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1: Megasônica. 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

0: 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É 55 Caiado Presidente.
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4: Hey. Let me kick it to you right quick, man. Not on some gangster shit, man, on some real shit. Anybody done been through the same thing, I'm sure you feel the same way. 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